Good evening. 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Currently, you're listening to Take by Bombs, their new single. Before that, you heard Digest by Decker D'Alessio. Before that, you heard Daylight on TV by Strumbrush. Before that, you heard Sprain by Team Deathmatch. Before that, you heard Some Say by Vessel. Before that, you heard Echo Flipper by Floral Print. Before that, you heard My Lobotomy by Buckhead Shaman. Before that, you heard Perfect Person by Pinkist. Before that, you heard Try Try Try by Clark Sound. Before that, you heard Too Far by Improvement Movement. And before that, you heard Compliment by Omni. As a reminder, we're streaming live from Thinking Man Tavern here in Atlanta, Georgia, and we're playing some more favorite tracks from Atlanta musicians. Hope you enjoy.

Good evening. You're tuned in to WAK Atlanta 91.1 FM live at Thinking Man Tavern for Mainline Fest Night 3. You are currently listening to How Can I Tell by Star Siren. Before that, you heard Shadow Talk by Annie Lee. Before that, you heard St. Benedictine by Zoe Biani. Before that, you heard Never Enough by McKenna Lyric. Before that, you heard Not Anyone by Mallbangs. Before that, you heard Nothing by Mallbangs. Before that, you heard Some Kind of Fool by Breathers. Before that, you heard Don't Deny It by True Blossom. And before that, you heard Wishbone by Spider House. Up next, you'll hear Grease by Sooty. Hope you enjoy.

Oh.

Empty.

Good evening. You're tuned in to WRIK Atlanta for the last hour of our mobile broadcast here at Thinking Man Tavern for Mainline Fest Night 3. You are currently listening to Drown by Rose Hotel off their album Upon Surrender. Before that, you heard Separation by Crystal 5. Before that, you heard The Hole Where You Slept by Vangus. Before that, you heard Free Love by Mick Mayer. Before that, you heard Moons of Saturn by the Atlanta Space Quartet. Before that, you heard Imitation by Isaac Bishop. Before that, you heard Rushing by Vangus. And before that, you heard Grease by Sudi. Again, we're at Thinking Man Tavern for Mainline Fest Night 3 doing a mobile broadcast. If you like what you're doing, feel free to check us out if you want at WRK.org.

Good evening. You're listening to WRAK 91.1 FM live at Thinking Man Tavern. And we just concluded with the last of the night. You are currently hearing No Sounds by Psychic Death. Before that, you heard ICU by Alicia Sparkle. Before that, you heard The Bricks by Scare Quotes. Before that, you heard Permanent Wish by Ammonia Wash. Before that, you heard Sunflowers in December by 1225. Before that, you heard One More Hour by Dinner Time. And before that, you heard Check Engine Light by Equal Creatures. We are so happy to have provided a mobile broadcast for you all tonight. We hope you enjoyed some of the tunes you heard. But yeah, we're going to send it right back to our normal programming now.

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That was Opening of the Circle by U-Tone.

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You believe that one man in the right place, that one man at the right time, that one man with determination and a gun can change the world? Can you say Sarajevo? Can you say Dealey Plaza? Can you say Ford's Theater? Can you say Concord Bridge? And you believe in the lone gunman theory? 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

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And do you believe in the low gun button theory? Do you believe in the low gun button theory?

in the world, Gunman Theory. Do you believe in the world, Gunman Theory? Earlier today, the music died. 44 caliber insecticide. Brains blown out on the streets of New York. A visionary, blinded. A beacon extinguished. Lucy leaping as Sergeant Pepper plays taps. Where were you today? The music died. 44 caliber insecticide. Brains blown out on the streets of New York. And you believe in the Lone Gunman Theory? Do you believe in the Lone Gunman Theory?

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0: From the album Bad Times Ahead for Me, that was Chicken Curry by Arthur Crawshay and Margaret Murray.
1: Now a frog went a-courtin' and he did ride. Her off stopped by Mr. Gamble, had a sword and a pistol buckled at his side. Her off stopped by Mr. Gamble. Hemo, I'mo, chemo, chymo, ride her out here, or off strop, pinwinkle, flannel, little yellow bugger, off strop by Mr. Gamble. He rode.
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0: Professor Musicmacher speaks. 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The only reality is me.
1: Me!
2: Oh, yeah!
1: Me! Me!
2: Yeah!
1: Me!
2: Me! Not you! Me!
1: Me.
2: Oh, yeah.

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1: Oh, yes, me. No, no, yes.
0: Me, me, me. Me, me.

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0: I say unto you, the first shall be last, and the last shall be first.
1: That was Stanley Schumacher and the Music Now Ensemble from the album Jive at 505. The track was Dogma of Dogmas.
2: Gesicht im Gesicht. Mund presst. Augen auf, Augen zu. 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

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That was Wedata Leo Smith, Walter Quintus, Katja Quintus, Miroslav Tadic, and Mark Nazif performing Kawami Wama.

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That was Untitled from the album Volume 2 Demons of Noon by Mike Cowrie/Will Soderbergh.

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Hermes. I think

You just heard a sextet improvisation off of an album titled USA Concerts East. That sextet is Bradfield Sentazzo, Chad Bourne, Cora Kondo, and John Zorn.

You just heard Johann Sebastian Bach's Sonata No. 1 in B minor for violin and harpsichord, BWV 1014. That was performed by Giuliano Carmignola, baroque violin, and Andrea Marcon, harpsichord.

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1: Hey, all of you dudes and babes out there. 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Our jam is anything from new wave and synth pop to ear-crushing heavy metal. And remember, when you listen to our totally radical music, to crank it up loud and party on.

The song you just heard was Piano Concerto No. 1, Andante, Second Movement, by Sophie Carmen Eckhardt-Grammont, off the album titled 100, A Centenary Celebration.

This was Sonata No. 4 in C major, Opus 102, by Manuel Gruber, cello, and Arnon Ares, piano, of the album Beethoven, Music for Cello and Piano, Disc A.

0: That was a composition by Owen Underhill entitled Hinge. It was performed by the Vancouver New Music Ensemble and conducted by Owen Underhill. It's from the album Celestial Machine.
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Good morning. You are listening to WREK Atlanta. Coming up next, we have Ascent by the Farzin Farhadi Trio off their album The Cure.

You just heard Seresto by Phil Fest off the album Seresta. Up next is Back at the Chicken Shack by Adrian Fenimore off the album Mo' Puddin'.

0: 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Here's the schedule for today. Starting off the day from 6 to 8 is our classical music rotation, followed by Just Jazz from 8 to 11. From 11 to 3 is Rock Rhythm and Roll, giving you the best in alt-rock, indie, punk, and more. Electronic is on from 3 to 5, with a mix of techno, house, and everything else electronic. At 5, Continental Drift brings you sounds from all over the world, exploring music from a new country each week. Crush is on at 6, exploring the lush soundscapes of shoegaze and bright tones of dream pop. Then at 7, Leon Yi dives into the world of Chinese music from mandopop hits to hidden gems. Meltdown spotlights a new artist's discography each week at 8, then 9 o'clock is Sub-Saharan Vibes, showcasing Africa's vast cornucopia of sound. At 10, Mobius plays an assortment of ethereal and eclectic electronic music. 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
1: All right. Coming up this week, we have the Career Fair. The Career Fair is today and tomorrow, Monday and Tuesday, from 10 a.m. to 4 p.m. at the Campus Recreation Center. Tomorrow also, we have a community planting at the community garden, and that will be from 9:30 a.m. to 11:30 a.m. Coming up next for Just Jazz is the song First Grade by Fawn and a Pan Flute off the album 2014 to 2016, which I'm assuming is their songs from 2014 to 2016.

All right, you just heard First Grade by Fawn and a Pan Flute. Coming up next is What a Little Moonlight Can Do by Darren English off the album Imagination.

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Coming up next is the song Mystery Blend by the artist Elephant Nine off the album Greatest Show on Earth.

All right. We have tickets to see King Mala and Jaden Hammer at the Masquerade on Monday, September 21st at 7 p.m. There is no age limit, and to get those tickets, you can call us. Our number is 404-894-2468. Once again, we have tickets to see King Mala and Jaden Hammer at the Masquerade on Monday, September 21st at 7 p.m. There is no age limit, and our number is 404-894-2468. The following is a public service announcement brought to you by the staff of WREK Atlanta. The flu isn't just a bad cold. 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You can find more information at cdc.gov/flu. Coming up next is the song Awoke by the artist Dust Lights off their album In a Stillness.

You just heard the song Crystal Ball by the Dinganek Streak Band off their album Primal Economics. Coming up next is Fugue and Variations on Gaga and Poker Face by Ron Davis off the album Pocket Symphonica.

0: from a compilation album entitled Vision, Volume 3. 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
1: I disappeared under the sea. And I would surface again. And I would start to drown again. And I would surface again, come up again.

That was Dominic Duval, John Hayward, and Joe McPhee doing Undersound 14 off the album Undersound 2.

0: That was Free Sun by Otis Jackson Jr. Trio from the album Prepare for a New Yesterday, Volume 1.
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0: from the album Silver's Blue. That was the Horace Silver Quintet with I'll Know.
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0: You just heard Greens by the Michael Gallen Trio. Up next, Ripple Effect by Scott Gilman. But first...
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You just heard All the Things You Are by Alvin Schwarr, Bans Oster, and No Frankel. Up next, Danza dos Martelos by Amaro Frietas. But first, we have tickets to see Oakwood Camping in Alaska, an empty parking lot at Terminal West on Thursday, September 17th at 7 p.m. There is no age limit. Our number is 404-894-2468. Again, we have tickets to see Oakwood Camping in Alaska, an empty parking lot at Terminal West on Thursday, September 17th at 7 p.m. There is no age limit. Our number is 404-894-2468.

The following is a public service announcement brought to you by the staff of REC Atlanta. Are you a student at Georgia Tech or another Georgia college? Did you know that you can register to vote in Georgia? Nearly 50 million Gen Zers will be eligible to vote in the 2026 midterm elections this fall. That's quite a bit of influence. Gen Z can make their voices heard only if they vote. Students who choose to remain registered in their hometown or home state can request and cast an absentee ballot and vote by mail. Students who want to vote where they attend school must register with that address, but please also check if changing your official address will impact any scholarships or financial aid. Georgia requires a valid form of identification to vote, whether in person or by mail. 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Your vote is your voice.

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1: 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Starting off the day from 6 to 8 is our classical music rotation, followed by Just Jazz from 8 to 11. From 11 to 3 is Rock Rhythm and Roll, giving you the best in alt rock, indie, punk, and more. Electronic is on from 3 to 5, with a mix of techno, house, and everything else electronic. At 5, Continental Drift brings you sounds from all over the world, exploring music from a new country each week. Crush is on at 6, exploring the lush soundscapes of shoegaze and bright tones of dream pop. Then at 7, Leon Yi dives into the world of Chinese music from mandapop hits to hidden gems. Meltdown spotlights a new artist's discography each week at 8, then 9 o'clock is Sub-Saharan Vibes, showcasing Africa's vast cornucopia of sound. At 10, Mobius plays an assortment of ethereal and eclectic electronic music. Then electronic is back until midnight, only on WREK Atlanta.

All right, what you just heard was Find Yourself Another Fool by James Cotton. And if you are a student and on campus today, there are some fun events going on this evening. The Georgia Tech Venture Capital Club is having a semester kickoff, and that is 6:30 to 7:30 tonight in Clow's Advanced Computing Building, room 2448. There's also a College of Engineering Yellow Jacket Link Up. Yellow Jacket Link Up connects undergraduate and graduate students with peers and their academic programs and colleges through structured networking and conversation. That is also tonight from 6 p.m. to 8:30 in the Student Center Cypress Theater. Next up, you're going to hear some of Montreal. You're going to hear Wanting on Air off of their album Ethermede. I think that's right. But yeah, and you're listening to WREK.

All right, you just heard 10 Years Ago by Kawaguchi Masami's new rock syndicate. And before that was Wanting on Air by Of Montreal. Before we get into the next thing, I want to let y'all know that you can find us on Twitter at WREK and Facebook, YouTube, and Instagram at Rec Atlanta. 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I also have a contest to announce. Which one do I want to do? We have a pair of tickets to see Hot Flash Heat Wave, High, and Midsummer Motel at The Masquerade on Tuesday, September 22nd at 7 p.m. There's no age limit. Once again, we have tickets to see Hot Flash Heat Wave, High, and Midsummer Motel at The Masquerade on Tuesday, September 22nd at 7 p.m. Our number is 404-894-2468. Again, that number is 404-894-2468. And up next, you're going to hear The Awe and the Anguish by the Yoppers on WREK.

Right. You just heard Perennial by Woods, and before that was Final Eyes by Yes. And then up next, you're going to hear Big Star Shinin' by Touch Girl Apple Blossom. But before that is a public service announcement brought to you by the staff of WREK Atlanta. The flu isn't just a bad cold. It's a highly contagious respiratory illness that can cause serious complications in some individuals. Luckily, you can protect yourself. 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You can find more information at cdc.gov/flu. Okie dokie. Yeah, and back to the music.

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Are you listening online? I don't know. Can't really tell, but I'm glad you're here. It is now noon, and we are in Rock Rhythm and Roll, and it is... where's the weather? Very sunny, 85-degree day. At least it's finally getting a little colder. This morning wasn't awful compared to last week. But to start off, we have Where Will You Go In Your Dream by Woods off the album Strange to Explain. Hope you enjoy.

You just heard Discovering by the Fruit Bats off the album The Pet Parade. And up next is Neater by Toledo off the album Jockeys of Love. Hope you enjoy.

0: That was Free From Gravity by Django Django off the album Glowing in the Dark. And up next is a song for you by Kishibashi off the album Omriyari. But first we have promos for other shows Rec has to offer. Hope you enjoy.
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That was Dramamine by Wallace off the album Off the Rails. And up next is Sid by Willis off the album Locals 1 to 3. Hope you enjoy.

You just heard Ubu by Methyl Ethyl off the album Everything is Forgotten. 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We have tickets to see King Mala and Jaden Hammer at Masquerade on Monday, September 21st at 7 p.m. There is no age limit. Number is 404-894-2468. Again, we have tickets to see King Mala and Jaden Hammer at Masquerade on Monday, September 21st at 7 p.m. There is no age limit. Number is 404-894-2468. And up next, we have Common Void by Skyway Man off the album The World Only Ends When You Die. Hope you enjoy.

You just heard I Hope to Be Around by Men I Trust off the album Onkly Jazz, and up next is Sky Beneath by Rodrigo Amarante off the album Drama. Fortunately, this is just my show today. I don't have my regular co-host because this university is weirdly hard. So, hope you enjoy.

The following is a public service announcement brought to you by the staff of WRIK Atlanta. 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Up next, we have Grass Plains by DeLorean Gray off the album Star Tropics. Hope you enjoy.

You just heard Trainers by their Gutting a Body of Water off the album Lotto. And up next is Blue Dress by Soshi Takeda off the album Same Place, Another Time. Hope you enjoy.

0: What you just heard was On the Avalon Stairs by Fruit Bats. Before that was Violence by Time is Fire. And we started off the show with I Know Your Secret by Joyer. Up next is Call for Unity by The Mirrors. But first, a few words from Rec.
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0: That was Guys Just Want to Have Pleasure by Deluxe. And before that, it was Forget Tomorrow by Drab Majesty. And before that, it was Do You Know Me Now by Proto Idiot. Next up is Gutter Priestess. 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
1: 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Again, we have tickets to see Anoha, Capital Soiree, and Pretoria at Masquerade on Wednesday, September 23rd at 6:30 p.m. There is no age limit, and our number is 404-894-2468.

What you just heard was Tell Me That You Love Me by The Shivas. Before that was You Made Me Do It by Touch Girl Apple Blossom. And before that was Gutter Priestess by Frankie and the Witch Fingers. Up next is Time, Time, Time by Lone Lady. But first, a public service announcement. 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

0: What you just heard was Time, Time, Time by Lone Lady. 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

From his self-titled album, you just heard 315 with Torpence Terror Declared.

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We have tickets to see Oakwood, Camping in Alaska, and Empty Parking Lot at Terminal West on Thursday, September 17th at 7 p.m. There is no age limit, and our number is 404-894-2468. And again, our number is 404-894-2468. Coming up next is Beat by Bowery Electric off their album Beat.

You were just listening to Murder Movies by Unwound off their album Repetition. Right before that was Come Dog by Bloodsports off of their album Anything Can Be a Hammer. And then before that was Lords of Tressorhorn by Have a Nice Life off their album Sea of Worry. The following is a public service announcement brought to you by the staff of Rec Atlanta. 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Coming up next is Like Lovers Do by Winter.

0: You were just listening to Hunter by Cryogeyser off their album Glitch, and right before that was Like Lovers Do by Winter. Coming up next is Planet of a Flower by M.I.J.
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Good day, everyone, and welcome aboard Island Flyover. On today's flight, we will be taking you over our exclusive archipelago, full of beautiful views, scenic excursions, and so much more. 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
1: 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Electronic is on from 3 to 5, with a mix of techno, house, and everything else electronic. At 5, Continental Drift brings you sounds from all over the world, exploring music from a new country each week. Crush is on at 6, exploring the lush soundscapes of shoegaze and bright tones of dream pop. Then at 7, Leon Yi dives into the world of Chinese music from mandapop hits to hidden gems. Meltdown spotlights a new artist's discography each week at 8, then 9 o'clock is Sub-Saharan Vibes, showcasing Africa's vast cornucopia of sound. At 10, Mobius plays an assortment of ethereal and eclectic electronic music. 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
2: Coming up this week, on Tuesday, September 15th, from 1 to 4 p.m., join the Georgia Tech Library in the Interactive Media Zone on the Grove level of Price Gilbert for the Gadgets Petting Zoo. 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You just listened to My Little Beautiful by Music. Before that was Hanjan by Peggy Go. Coming up next, we have Far Away by Kalela.

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a sinner. 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

You just heard Age of Capricorn by Boards of Canada. Before that was Alberto Balsam by Aphex Twin. Next up is Blue Eyes by Frost Children.

0: You just heard Hyper Ballad by Björk. Next up is Urchin by Arca. But before that, we have a promo to play.
1: Good day, everyone, and welcome aboard Island Flyover. On today's flight, we will be taking you over our exclusive archipelago, full of beautiful views, scenic excursions, and so much more. During this flight, we will be playing the purest relaxing dance music through the sounds of atmospheric R&B, international pop, and lo-fi beats. Our airline flies every Saturday from 6 to 7 p.m., and on behalf of our captain and our crew, we thank you for flying with us on Island Flyover.

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You just heard Serial by Cybarite. Before that was Funny Break, One is Enough by Orbital. Next up is Vanished by Crystal Castles.

You just heard Tomorrow World by Square Pusher. Up next is Fish Dances, the remix by played by the Irresistible Force.

The following is a public service announcement brought to you by the staff of Rec Atlanta. 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

Hello, everyone. Welcome back. It's your favorite show on the airwaves, Continental Drift. We know you missed us, and we've missed you all, and we're so happy to be back. Unfortunately, it's just me right now, Jacob. I believe Aya will be joining me in a second here. Some of y'all may remember that, unfortunately, we lost Kirby to grad school last semester, but strap in for an amazing semester of a worldwide journey of music. Expect themed episodes, deep dives on countries, and some real cool tunes from all around the globe. To start this semester off, we're going to be going all the way to Papua New Guinea. This island country in Oceania comprises the eastern half of the island of New Guinea, which it shares with Indonesia to the west, and is situated just north of Australia. Papua New Guinea has a complex history and traded colonial rulers a few times during the turn of the 19th century before being ceded to Australia and finally unified following World War II. The country was only granted independence in 1975. But we're interested in the music of Papua New Guinea, which is heavily influenced by a combination of the traditional music of the country, which is highly varied, as well as syncretic forms of genres from the Western Hemisphere, such as

There are also slit drums called garamuts, which have historically been made of hollowed tree trunks and used for communication, in addition to their musical role. Though Western instruments like the guitar were eventually incorporated into folk music over the years, in some recordings you still hear native instruments such as like the jaw harp, other types of percussion such as rattles, and a panpipe type instrument. We'll be playing you some excerpts from a compilation of traditional songs from Papua New Guinea. If you're interested, it's on Spotify under the name Bosavi, Rainforest Music from Papua New Guinea. Coming up first, we have Gaima plays the bamboo Jew's harp by Gaima, which is a pretty cool, interesting name. All right, here we go.

0: All right. That was My Father, My Heart by the Kamuli String Band. We just had a recent arrival to the studio.
1: Hello, everybody. Nice to see everybody after a very long July and August.
0: Yes, Saya's back here in the studio, and we are going to continue on to the 1950s. So, like many communities in the Pacific, Papua New Guinean music was highly influenced by the diffusion of radio and Western music after the Second World War. However, the cultural exchange was not a one-way street. 1949 saw the first Papuan to achieve international fame, Blasius To Una Tutava. Starting by composing hymns on a guitar he borrowed for 5 shillings, To Una became well known in the community of East New Britain for his ballads in his native Kuanua tongue and satirical songs in Pidgin. So here's one coming up next.

That was Ia Luz Mantacado by Blasius To Una Tutavu. Since the early days of colonization, Christian missionaries, gold miners, and seafarers brought their own instruments and merged their songs with local music. As a result, string bands became very popular throughout the island and formed the bulk of pop music starting in the late 50s into the 60s. Probably the most famous and definitely the most enduring group is the Paramana Strangers, who were formed in the mid-60s and who have continued playing in generational incarnations until now. The current formation is actually a blend of second and third generation musicians directly descended from the original group. While we don't have generations from the Paramana Strangers Volume 1, we do have some recordings from Volumes 2 and 3, which is how they refer to their generations. So let's hear what that sounds like. Coming up, we got Amonagi Y by the Paramana Strangers.

All right. We got some more sweet tones coming up from the Paramount of Strangers here in a second. Aya and I were just commenting that, you know, we listen to this music and we hear island country. We don't know about y'all, but that's, you know, that's what we're getting from this. But before we continue on with more of the Paramount of Strangers, the Georgia Tech Scheller College of Business now offers a 9-month MS major in management degree for early career students. 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All right, now back to the music.

The 60s also saw the development of syncretic forms of Western rock music on the island. One group, known either as the Copycats or the Freebeats, it's a little unclear which name they went by, maybe they went by both, consisted of a group of Australian immigrants who moved to Papua New Guinea and translated many common kind of rock standards of the time into Motu, which is one of the dialects on the island. And they also wrote some of their own music. So here is their song, Heisi Emu Nega, coming up.

We're going to take a little detour here in the 1970s. There was a, not a brief, but an intense musical trend, which was the importation of bamboo bands, which is a style of music from the Solomon Islands, where they use, you guessed it, bamboo tubes played by hitting them with sandals. This first arrived in the area of Madang in the mid-70s and soon spread throughout the country. It's pretty cool. The genre is popular mostly now in the autonomous region of Bougainville. The only available recordings we could find are from, you know, artists hailing directly from the Solomon Islands. So you'll just have to take us at our word that people like to listen to this kind of music also in Papua New Guinea. They're pretty close to each other.

All right. As you may remember, Papua New Guinea was granted independence in 1975. So with their newfound independence from Australia, the music of Papua New Guinea saw a distinct transition to emphasize the cultural traditions of the region more heavily, while still maintaining, you know, some of these blends of Western influences. So one such group that did that really prominently was Sangguma, a musical ensemble active from 1977 to 1985. They combined music from the cultural traditions of the island with Western instruments and were one of the first Papua New Guinean music groups to perform internationally. Sangguma was formed at the National Arts School in 1977, through a training program that valued learning in the real situation and natural oral tradition ability of Papua New Guineans. Students were encouraged to share traditional music and culture from their local communities and created a contemporary arrangement of it as part of their training. So the next song is an example of one of those projects. It's called Garden Song by Sangguma.

So another example of this kind of post-independence contemporary mix of styles in Papua New Guinea is given by George Telek Mamua, known simply as Telek. His music blends the traditional three-part harmonies of his native Tolai and of his native Tolai and modern forms of pop, jazz, and rock. He's best known for his music created with the group Pioneer Walk in the 80s, which was kind of his breakout as their vocalist, and his 1997 self-titled debut, for which he won the ARIA Award for Best World Music Album. We're going to go ahead and listen to one of the songs off that debut called Melbourne City.

All right, so we're going to move on to the 21st century now, and we've had our expert on the case from Beyond the Grave. Kirby actually helped us compile some of the most prominent examples of reggae from Papua New Guinea, since Kirby's our expert on the topic. So there's this one specific guy known mononymously as Anslom, who was apparently one of the leading reggae acts out of Papua New Guinea. So here's some music by Anslom. Coming up first, we have Can't Lie.

Again, that was Can't Lie by the Papua New Guinean reggae legend Anslom. At present, Papua New Guinea also has a thriving local hip-hop scene, with performers rapping in both English for international audiences and any of the 800-plus local dialects. One such example is Spriga Mek, who's an award-winning multilingual artist rapping in English, Pidgin, Mikeo, and Motu. Here's his song 400 Naka coming up.

from the team here at Continental Drift. Thank you for tuning in to our inaugural episode for the fall 2026 semester. We will see y'all next Monday, and we hope you have a great rest of your day. Thanks for tuning in.

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From a compilation album entitled Memphis Blues Bands and Singers, the 1980s, you've just heard the Fieldstones with Sneaking in the Dark.

monotonous the sounds of the forest would be if the music came only from the top 10 birds. We give all the birds a chance. WREK, Atlanta.

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0: They can design future worlds. 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
1: By this time, you should have adjusted the volume of your phonograph or record player to a comfortable listening level for those with normal hearing, and set the tone controls as instructed on the jacket. As far as practical, all of the people listening should be seated approximately 6 to 8 feet from the speaker. Remember, once the volume control

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